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1: Hey, what's up? My name is Brant. So glad you are here. Sherry is here too. I saw this thing just today about how people use their lunch hour, and most people don't eat lunch.
0: Really?
1: The majority of people don't eat lunch over their lunch hour. They had the top activities. It was running errands and doing some exercise.
0: Oh, during lunch. Okay.
1: And I don't have the rest of the list, but I'm pretty sure third is listening to this station.
0: Okay.
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0: Oh, really?
1: Again, I don't have it here.
0: We don't have the data.
1: Yeah.
0: You're just assuming at this point.
1: Right. But if you want to spend your lunch hour with us that way, our podcast, by the way, is actually called the Brant and Sherry Oddcast. If you're interested, you can check it out on any of the podcast places. See how I slid all this?
0: I did. Such a broadcast professional.
1: Yeah. Yeah. Really good.

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1: Okay, obviously, I don't get this, all right? That's okay. I'm a guy, number one, and number two, I'm just not a fashionable guy, even. Not into fashion.
0: Mm-hmm.
1: So I don't get this, but I guess the ladies love this.
0: Okay.
1: Burger King chicken nugget purse is out.
0: What?
1: It's called La Le Nugget. Shouldn't be La. But anyway, they're only $4 each.
0: Mm.
1: And it's shaped like a chicken nugget, and it's perfect for carrying chicken nuggets.
0: Oh, that's probably for the kids. That's not for grown women.
1: No, it's for grown women.
0: It's not for grown women.
1: It's for grown people.
0: What?
1: Yeah.
0: No, that's for the babies.
1: Yeah, I don't get it. Because I'm not into fashion, but somebody like Sherry is more.
0: No, you're more fashionable. I'm not more fashionable, and I'm not carrying a nugget purse.
1: Okay. All right. So not everybody, I guess.
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4: 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Maybe 200, 2,000, 5,000? The answer? 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
1: So the big question that was going on in the book of Job, the big question was, would this guy still be loyal to the Lord with all this other stuff going on? Would he still? And that was the question.
2: Mm-hmm.
1: That was what was everybody was paying attention to. The enemy was, you know, I'm going to try to, he'll repudiate you.
2: Mm-hmm.
1: And he doesn't. And in the end, he's rewarded. But I do think, just a reminder, that's our story. That's your story. Will you still be loyal to the Lord and trust him with all the distractions, with all the stuff that's going on? Maybe you don't have all the disasters that Job had. Few of us have. But with the ones you've had, and again, all the distractions, will you? Is the question.

0: Grant and Sherry, a little silly, a little different.
1: When you say that one of the definitions of friendship is that you can trust the person, I think this is probably the definition of friend. Would I trust that person with a robot army?
2: And if someone says no, then they're not your friend.
0: And totally intentional. Refreshingly odd. Oddly refreshing. 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
1: So you probably already know this, but in job interviews, you're more likely to get the job, apparently, if you're considered attractive.
0: Okay, I have heard that.
1: Gives you a little boost. But what I was reading was that you can overcome that, if that's not your thing, by posing like Superman.
0: Grant,
1: I'm not kidding. No, I saw this.
0: With your hands on your hips.
1: With the hands on the hips.
0: Mm-hmm.
1: Chest up and out. And then, and you're standing straight up. They actually said that, like, because you're radiating confidence.
0: That's ridiculous. If you're just standing, there should be some kind of cape flowing in the wind behind you.
1: Yeah, they didn't mention anything about the cape or whatever, but I'm not kidding when I tell you this. So I was reading that article right for the show.
0: Right.
1: I was like, well, that's interesting. And so I tried to strike that pose, and I pulled a muscle in my neck immediately. Like, this is ironic.
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3: This is Josiah Queen, and this is the story behind my new song, Demons. I wrote this song with a couple of close friends, and it really comes from a journey of battling depression and anxiety through different seasons of my life. The enemy has tried to attack my mind, but I've learned there is real power in the name of Jesus. When his name is spoken, darkness has to leave. This song is a declaration that fear doesn't win and lies don't get the final say. If you've been fighting battles in your mind too, I hope this song reminds you that there's hope and there's freedom.

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1: It'd be like a trending topic, but not all the truly important things go viral or get attention. 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It's all done in the name of Jesus, and the cost to the families, well, there is none. People like you and me pick up the tab. So guess how many surgeries Cure did in the last year? Maybe 200, 2,000, 5,000? The answer? More than 21,000. All in the name of Jesus. Kids dancing and playing, moms and dads crying tears of joy. It is so good. Love to have you be a part of this if you're not already. If you want more info, it's so simple. Just go online. 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It's cure.org.

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1: Singer Blanca has seen God work, even in the middle of some difficult family situations. And her mom's cancer diagnosis was no different. Today on Making Your Life Count, Blanca is our guest.
2: It's so crazy that you can be going through such a difficult time, but in that time feel so close to the Lord. I feel like it's brought us closer. So that's been a bittersweet moment, as hard as it is. I don't have all the answers, and I don't know why sometimes things happen. But I know that there's such a hope in the Lord that I've found that has given me peace, that has given me the ability to be strong in times where I felt like I don't have anything left. And I know that He wants the same for you.
1: No matter how bleak things seem, God is there, and He can see you through. So look to Him and ask Him for peace and comfort today.
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2: If you don't mind, I would like to give you a little bit of a pep talk as you're listening here. This really is a time for a lot of people who need some encouragement. Let me tell you something. It is really true. You are in a position nobody else is to affect people in a way no one else is. This is not like inspirational quote theater or anything. It's a fact. No one else has the relationships the way you have them, where you are, that like an encouraging note that you could write, something that you could say to somebody. No one else occupies the exact same position in life that you do. Now, someone is listening, I know this, and they're like, aha, Brandon, got you because I'm an identical twin. Mm-hmm. And okay, fine, but I've already flanked you on this because only you could encourage your identical twin in a certain way.
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1: Hey, what's up? My name is Brand. Producer Sherry is here. Coming up, really interesting take from a CEO about juggling life. If you feel like you're looking for balance in life, thought we'd talk about that. Also, another interesting take from an atheist about God. I wanted to talk about that, too. And so much more. We hope you like the music, too. Thank you for being here. We're glad you're here.

0: keep going.
1: Greetings to you. I am Brant. Producer Sherry is here too. So we got this note. I'm sure you haven't seen it. It was from a new mom.
0: Mm-hmm.
1: And she said that it's been a hard year with the newborn and all the other stuff that's going on.
0: Mm-hmm.
1: But she's been listening to our show a lot.
0: Well, that's sweet.
1: And it's been really helpful. I thought that was sweet. And I wanted to tell her, if you're listening, what an honor that is on our part.
0: Mm-hmm.
1: She actually said her newborn son may respond to our voices more than anybody else's. Like, what an honor that is to be part of your life.
0: Mm-hmm.
1: Even if you don't know who we are, it's okay. But if we ever say something that's like, man, I need to hear that, that is wonderful.

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1: It's that time of year, and I'm amped. It's Fat Bear Week. I love this time
0: it's
1: of year.
0: What?
1: Fat Bear Week. Fat Bear. It's bears that are fat.
0: Okay.
1: And they're really fat right now.
0: Why? Oh, well, they're getting ready to hibernate.
1: Yeah, and they put it on. So there's a, if you go to fatbearweek.org.
0: No way. There's
1: yeah,
0: a, okay.
1: You vote.
0: On the.
1: And this time you're voting not just on individual bears.
0: Uh-huh.
1: And their big roly-poly selves.
0: You are so excited about this.
1: You vote on entire families of bears.
0: Fat families.
1: So it's like family A or family B. And the cubs are hilarious.
0: Because they're
1: adorable.
0: Because they're so roly-poly.
1: Yeah, every time I start to think the internet, like, why do we even have the internet?
0: Then something like this comes along.
1: And now I can vote on heavyset bears. Yeah. Yeah, I see you, internet.
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1: Here with you, it should be like a trending topic, but not all the truly important things go viral or get attention. 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I hope you've heard of them, but if you haven't, you should. 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People like you and me pick up the tab. So guess how many surgeries Cure did in the last year? Maybe 200? 2,000? 5,000? The answer? More than 21,000. All in the name of Jesus. Kids dancing and playing, moms and dads crying tears of joy. It is so good. Love to have you be a part of this if you're not already. If you want more info, it's so simple. Just go online. Great website. It's cure.org. And just see what's happening that's good. Cure.org.
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1: You know, it can sound just like the religious thing to say, or the Christian thing to say, like, trust the Lord. You just have to trust him. It sounds like, yeah, that's a way to just tie a ribbon on anything, but it's true. The whole AI discussion and some of the freaking out, I don't understand it all. And I dare say anyone listening doesn't understand it all either. And we all got opinions. The wild thing for all of us, though, is like, who voted for this?
2: Yeah.
1: It's just coming at us. And that can make you feel really helpless, too. It's like, what do we...
2: I didn't even ask for this.
1: So you're saying that your products can destroy everything. Mm-hmm. We didn't ask you to do that.
2: Yeah.
1: It's just very strange. So it's not tying a ribbon or a bow on it. Honestly, if you walk in trust, if that becomes your default way through the world, is that you're actually trusting the Lord, that he is good, that he knows how this ends, and he told us we can be of good cheer. Mm. Like, then that is a much better place to be no matter what's going on.

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1: It's really hard to balance things. Maybe you've noticed that. I have a problem with that. I get real scattered. I heard this, though. I thought this was actually really good. The guy was the CEO for Coke, actually said this, Coca-Cola.
0: Okay.
1: And never really even heard of him before, but like that actually makes sense. He's like, it's like you try to keep these balls up in the air. You got your job. So you got work. You've got family.
0: Right.
1: Your physical health. Friendships. Your spiritual health.
0: Right.
1: So like that's five things. And so you're juggling them. He's like, the truth is one of the balls that you have there is rubber and the other four are made out of glass.
0: Oh.
1: And the rubber one is work. He said, you can actually drop that one for a little bit and it'll bounce back out to you.
0: Wow.
1: But the other four.
0: I'm sure that's not the way we think of things.
1: No.
0: I have never thought of it that way.
1: But the other four, the family thing, you drop that. And I just wanted to mention that because I've been there and I struggle with this kind of stuff too. But I thought, man, that's actually true.
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4: Hey, this is Brant. I have something wonderful to share with you. It should be like a trending topic, but not all the truly important things go viral or get attention. 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It's all done in the name of Jesus, and the cost to the families, well, there is none. People like you and me pick up the tab. So guess how many surgeries Cure did in the last year? Maybe 200? 2,000? 5,000? The answer? More than 21,000. All in the name of Jesus. Kids dancing and playing, moms and dads crying tears of joy. It is so good. Love to have you be a part.

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2: 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If that was the Ark of the Covenant, I understand. 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
1: A friend of mine's mom is an atheist, and she's an atheist because she told him she prays all the time, but he never gives her what she wants. Hmm. So what's the point?
0: Okay.
1: Yeah, so he was wondering, is she really an atheist if she's praying all the time? Like, well, I don't know.
0: Mm-hmm.
1: But
0: it's a good question.
1: Exactly. Like, right. Huh. You're holding out some hope. Or you got some inclination to understand.
0: That's a good point.
1: Yeah. But, on the other hand, what I wish I could tell her, I think this is emotional. It's not necessarily a rational, intellectual thing. But I wish I could tell her, if somebody feels that way, like, I'm not getting what I want. Like, that's a good reason to choose a different restaurant. Hmm. But God's not a waiter, so you relate to him. He's what he says about himself is he's the King of Kings. Mm-hmm. So my proper relationship with him wouldn't be on that basis. Mm. And the way he would relate to me may not be what I was wanting.
0: Right.
1: So please, I would just say, don't rule him out, because this doesn't invalidate the idea that he's the King of Kings, that he's not doing exactly what we want.

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1: Greetings to you. My name is Brant. So glad you're here. Producer Sherry is here too. Mm-hmm. Our goal here is honestly, and I know this sounds like a very religious thing to say, what we really mean is like be a blessing to you, like mm-hmm. add value.
0: Encourage you.
1: Hopefully, yeah, yeah. That's the idea. And encourage you with who Jesus is, mm-hmm. with how good God is. Like there's a reason for hope in the midst of everything. So we love that. And we're also goofy too. That's just who we are. So anyway, welcome. And we hope it's encouraging for you.

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1: Okay, got a hot take.
0: Oh, okay.
1: Yeah, it's about autumn.
0: Okay.
1: And again, I'm coming off the top rope. Sure. I got an opinion.
0: Mm-hmm.
1: And frankly, I can't even see disagreeing with it. I don't know how somebody would.
0: Okay.
1: I don't feel like apples get enough run.
0: I would agree.
1: Yeah. Do you hear me?
0: Yeah, yeah.
1: Pumpkin this, pumpkin that, pumpkin pump. Okay, fine.
0: Give us some more apples.
1: Yeah,
0: apples absolutely. Apples are better than pumpkins.
1: Yeah.
0: Absolutely.
1: Yeah, thank you.
0: Yes.
1: I feel seen.
0: I'm there with you, yes.
1: I feel seen when producer Shay agrees with my hot take.
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1: Maybe you're like this. I really hate, truly, deeply hate being misunderstood. It drives me crazy. I think more than other people on average, but I'm not sure about that.
0: Okay.
1: Like, no one likes it.
0: Right.
1: Right, but...
0: But it'll consume your mind?
1: It just really bugs me. Yeah, because, okay. I mean, I try to pick words for a reason. I try to... And words are a thing to me that's really, really important, and I don't like having my arguments misunderstood or somebody... But it's part of life. This is one more reason for me to admire Jesus. No one in the history of humanity has been as misunderstood as him, continues to be misunderstood. But at the time, the people who are the problem thought he was the problem. And congratulated themselves.
0: On handling the problem.
1: On handling the problem.
0: Yeah.
1: And he knows. I mean, he knows what it's like to be totally misunderstood. And the reason I want to say this, actually, hopefully it's an encouragement to you. If you do feel misunderstood, maybe your family or your teachers, your coworkers or whoever, your neighbors, please know that if you worship God, the God of the Bible, you're worshiping a God who understands that.

0: greetings to you. My name is Prant. This show, if you're new to it, it's been described, and we kind of like, yeah, that sounds good. How was it? I was going to say strangely odd and oddly strange, but that's not kind of the same thing. It's
1: refreshing is the word.
0: Refreshingly odd and oddly refreshing. That was it. We know it's kind of weird. I have a dry sense of humor. Sherry's got a big laugh, all that sort of stuff. But we hope it's really refreshing to you. And over time, as you get the show, that it'll just be something you look forward to.

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1: Check it out. We have breaking animal news. This news from Zambia in Africa.
0: Mm-hmm.
1: They track these wild dogs. All right?
0: Yes.
1: This is amazing. It's quite a story if you think about it. Mm-hmm. They should make movies out of this.
0: You're not supposed to qualify like that for the news, right? Aren't you just supposed to just
1: have
0: say
1: you
0: the
1: seen
0: story?
1: The news lately? You can do whatever you want. You really can. You just editorialize.
0: Just throw it out there willy-nilly
1: it's
0: with
1: all
0: anything.
1: Common,
0: who
1: anyway.
0: Cares? You're right. Great point.
1: All right. So somebody, these wild dogs, Cherry.
0: Yes.
1: They tracked them. They travel 2,500 miles.
0: Mm-hmm.
1: It's absolutely amazing.
0: Why?
1: To get married. The journey is described as the longest known movement recorded for an African land mammal. And it's all for love and to be married to a mate. So it's, so there'll probably be documentaries about it and stuff. They just found this out. I thought I would break it to you first.
0: How long are they married?
1: For life. Mm-hmm. Yep. Yes, they are, Sherry.
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1: Hey, this is Brant. 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Maybe 200, 2,000, 5,000? The answer? More than 21,000. All in the name of Jesus. 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It is so good. 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If you want more info, it's so simple. 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

0: Everybody talks about spiritual stuff. I think it's really interesting. When God reveals his name, he has one, number one. And number two, it starts with I am. Starts and ends with it. Like, he says, I. It means he's other than me.
1: Mm.
0: Like, he's a person in that sense. He's personal.
1: Mm-hmm.
0: So I think it's really interesting to think about that, because if I'm going to be spiritual...
1: With whom?
0: With whom? There's got to be a focus to that. Not just with... Not spiritual with a rock.
1: Mm-hmm.
0: Matter and energy. Just just some...
1: Or even within myself. That doesn't make any sense.
0: No, it doesn't.
1: No.
0: With whom? It's like being romantic with just energy? No. Mm-hmm. What's the focus of this relationship? And is it a relationship? Like, how... I love it. It makes me sense just how beautifully designed everything is. How the fact that he made things and it's good, but he's distinct from me. So it's not just about me lonely spiritually. It's about me being spiritual with an other, and it's a really good other.

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1: Hey there, my name is Brant. Producer Sherry is here too. Yes, this show is a little odd. We fully admit that. Sherry's got a big laugh. I'm just odd. I'll tell you this though. We do have an agenda for the program, honestly. And I'll tell you what it is. It's that we want you to realize how good God is.
2: Yeah.
1: That's it. So it's not a guilt thing. It's not manipulation or control or anything like that. Honestly, that's where we're going with all of this.

0: keep going.
1: Hey, what's up? My name is Brant. Producer Sherry is here too. Just want to say welcome to you, no matter what your background is. And I know it can be weird at first if somebody tunes in and they're like, oh, wait, these songs are about God. Mm-hmm. Okay. Huh. Now they're talking about Jesus. Okay. Your background may be completely different from mine or Sherry's or anybody else's. We're so glad you're here. Mm-hmm. This is a place, we call it a table of misfits. Like, if you're somebody who doesn't fit in particularly easily, I think you'll find our show maybe to your liking. Mm-hmm. We hope so, because we kind of feel that way too in some ways. But anyway, we're just really, really glad you're here, so pull up a chair.

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I can see now with open eyes.

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1: You may not be a doctor. It's possible you are a doctor listening, in which case you can ignore this. But for the rest of us, like, you can be an agent of healing. And you have tools. It's not a scalpel. It's not all the other stuff that a doctor has. According to the Bible, the way that you can heal people today, starting right now, is with your words. That's it. The words of the wise. There's actually a proverb that says the words of the wise bring healing. It talks about how reckless people, their words do the exact opposite. But today you can decide, you know what? I'm going to be a healer. I'm going to be somebody who builds other people up and is an agent for restoration. And instead of trying to put myself up compared to other people, I want to raise them up. I think it's worth thinking about reminding yourself, because
2: that's what it says. Here's what it says. Yeah. The words of the wise bring healing. So you've got the tools, and now it's up to you right now.
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0: But he's just got one little quirk. Mm-hmm. And we always want to know, is that really a deal breaker? I'm really surprised how often it is.
1: Well, everyone has different standards.
0: Are you, you're married, Kelsey? Or?
2: I'm married.
0: Okay. Well, you can offer some insight into this. I was asking if it would be an impingement, like if you were single and you met this guy and he's totally awesome in every way, everything you ever wanted in a man, but he doesn't walk. He always hops like a rabbit. Would that be a deal? Uh-huh. Would that be a deal breaker to you?
2: Probably.
0: What?
1: I understand. You don't want a guy hopping with you down the aisle there once you get married.
0: But Kelsey, he's everything you ever wanted otherwise. He's smart and funny and provides and all that sort of stuff.
2: Yeah, but I think it would be hard to take him seriously if he's just hopping around all the time.
1: Yeah, you get into an argument and he's hopping around the living room.
0: He's hopping mad.
2: Right.
0: You're not taking me seriously.

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1: It's called a deal breaker question. It's to reveal how women think about men. And it's always so interesting. So we pose a hypothetical before a woman and say, would you marry this guy if he's proposing to you? Mm-hmm. He's everything you ever wanted.

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1: We were just talking about your words that you use and how powerful they are. And I'm not talking about for success or whatever, not that. Like how you have a chance to say something today that people are going to remember for the rest of their lives. And it can either build them up or just tear at them. The proverb I was reading, it says the words of the wise bring healing, but it says the reckless will, their words are like swords that pierce. And I can remember words that were said a long time ago.
0: Yeah.
1: They stick with you.
0: They do. And healing words take time because you have to really see where there's a wound, right? And you have to see where there's an issue. And it takes time to really want to build someone up in a really specific way. Whereas reckless, you can just shoot off at the mouth. And unfortunately, I am that kind of person and God is working on me. But where you just, it doesn't take much thought to be reckless.
1: I think that's because what for me to be reckless, I just have to be concerned with me.
0: Yeah.
1: So that's my natural default. So you bother me, I'm going to say what I think. If I'm going to build you up, though, I have to be aware of you and thinking about you, things you're awesome at, or something I can find. I have to get out of myself. So yeah, it's always going to be easier to be reckless. But man, it's so great to be around somebody wise because they do choose their words a certain way and you walk away healed as a result of them.
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3: If you had to ask me what's my favorite chapter in the Gospels, I would say Matthew chapter 6, because Jesus packs so much into this chapter. It's almost all red letters. He teaches the Lord's Prayer. He talks about fasting, going into your inner closet in your heart, you know, and not being a hypocrite, talking about what it means to give to the poor. And then he starts talking about anxiety, fear, worry. And he says, don't be worried. Look at the birds of the air. Look at the flowers in the field. If God takes care of them, how much more will he take care of you? The most used phrase in the Bible is don't be afraid. Jesus even says later in scripture, in this world you will have trouble, but I leave you my peace. So my hope for you as you hear this song, you're reminded that everything's going to be all right.

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1: Yeah.
0: Refreshingly odd, oddly refreshing.
1: Yeah, you know what? 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
1: It is a deal breaker question for the ladies, just because us guys like to know what's going on in a woman's head in terms of her priorities.
0: Mm-hmm.
1: If you've got it all together, hypothetically,
0: right,
1: and you're an awesome guy, and you're good looking, and you're smart, and you're spiritually mature, and you're gonna be a good dad, and all that sort of stuff,
0: mm-hmm,
1: fun to be around, but you just have one little quirk, would that quirk be enough to go, no, I'm not marrying you? And for Sherry, this particular quirk, you'd be like, that's it.
0: I'd have to say no. And it's not a little quirk. Huh. It's a big one.
1: I would think you'd get used to it. But hey, you ready for this? Molly, you married or single?
2: I am married. Yep. I've been married about 3 years now.
1: Good. Hey, question for you. And it's our deal breaker question. Like, if you would have found, when you were single, if you would have found the ultimate guy, like everything you ever wanted, with the one caveat that he doesn't walk, he hops. That's just what he does. Would that be a deal breaker? He hops like a bunny rabbit.
2: Yeah. Well, I mean, he's getting a lot of exercise. That's probably keeping his heart healthy. So I think that'd be okay.
0: Forget the embarrassment. It's a healthy heart.
2: I mean, it'd be awkward, but I would just skip alongside of him.
1: After they pronounce you man and wife, kiss the bride, let me present to you, and then you guys go down the aisle. He's bounding.
2: I mean, bounding with joy, that would be okay.

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1: Greetings to you. My name is Brant. Producer Sherry's here. One of the things she admires most about me and my approach to the show is Producer Sherry admires my business ideas that I come up with. Because I'm creative. I'm a creative.
2: Yeah.
1: And analytical. So it comes together.
2: I don't even know what this is.
1: Forming businesses. I have a new idea. You're going to love this.
2: I am.
1: Just need venture capital. Yep.
2: Okay.
1: All right. So we're going to talk about it coming up.

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1: Tell us more about this article. I hadn't seen this.
0: Boy, did you perk up when I gave you the title, yeah. Why Introverts Are Extremely Attractive.
1: Huh.
0: They are mysterious.
1: Hmm.
0: They are easy to be around.
1: We are mysterious. We are easy to be around.
0: They are good listeners.
1: Good listeners.
0: They are intrinsically motivated.
1: We're intrinsically motivated. Are we? Huh. I didn't know.
0: Are you?
1: I wouldn't have. I guess I am. I feel like I am, but I don't know if that's an introvert thing. But
0: okay.
1: I think you are. You're extrovert.
0: Yeah, I was going to say, I don't think any of these things are particular to introverts. I think an introvert wrote this article.
1: What a slam.
0: Yeah. I'm not saying it's not you. I'm saying it's not just you.
1: I think we're attractive because we generally have better hair than extroverts. And yeah. Our skin is incredible.
0: Okay. As an introvert.
1: Yeah, introverts.
0: Specifically.
1: All of our skin. It's just amazing. It glows. We glow.
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1: This is kind of weird.
0: What?
1: If I was in prison and I was like writing to you or my family or friends, like, pray for me, I'd probably be asking you to pray that I get out of prison.
0: Yes.
1: Paul is writing to people. He's in prison when he's writing, and he asks him to pray for him specifically, and he doesn't ask to get out.
0: No, he didn't, come to think of it.
1: No, he asked that he'll be more bold while he's there.
0: Yeah.
1: And I think it's really interesting, because I get caught up in situations. I'm like, God, get me out of this situation, rather than make me stronger so I can handle this. I'm not handling it very well. So I just want to throw that, in case you're struggling with something right now, that maybe that's an angle. Like, maybe this thing is happening, and it's extremely challenging. But instead of just saying, "Get me out of here," maybe it's something about you and me. We have to change.

0: It's Brant and Sherry, your daily reminder that things aren't hopeless.
1: So you walk through the bookstore, there's all these expert books. The CEO wrote this, Steve Jobs wrote that, this guy wrote that. And it's like, oh, we got to soak up every word. I mean, we need to study what he says. Jesus is smarter than Steve Jobs. Pore over the stuff that he says. Mm-hmm. You want to look for some career advice? I'm serious.
2: Yeah.
1: Right?
2: Man, yeah.
1: He knows.
2: Yeah.
0: This is the Brant Hanson Show.
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1: Sherry here found this article about why introverts are attractive or something. And look, clearly an introvert wrote it. I get that. But I do see a point that one of them was mysterious.
0: Mm-hmm.
1: I noticed that with particularly women towards men, mm-hmm. if they don't talk much, but let's say they're cute or something,
0: mm-hmm.
1: A woman can project all sorts of attributes onto him if he doesn't talk very much.
0: That is true.
1: All the good ones.
0: I was going to say, and those attributes don't necessarily have to be true.
1: Right.
0: It's just he hasn't said anything, so you get to kind of make up what it is.
1: So he must be really thoughtful.
0: Mm-hmm.
1: And he must be highly intelligent.
0: Mm-hmm.
1: When in fact, he's thinking, don't be there for me. And then...
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1: Here's a business idea. I just need some capital. Venture capital.
0: Venture capitalist. Listen up. Okay.
1: Here's the idea. Mm-hmm. I know I've had some loopy ideas in the past. This is a good one.
0: Okay.
1: Yeah. Mm-hmm. It's a do-it-yourself tattoo kiosk, like at a mall.
0: Cool.
1: And it's called It's On You. That's the name of the business.
0: Both in the tattoo and the liability.
1: See?
0: It's on you.
1: Self-service, unmanned. You don't like the way that dolphin looks?
0: It's on you.
1: That's on you.
2: 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Cried those loud prayers.

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1: Welcome. My name is Brant, and producer Sherry is here. And when we say welcome, by the way, we really mean it. Whatever your background is, I mean, you might have just stumbled across this radio station just now and be

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1: What's going on? My name is Brant. Sherry is here. She's from Pittsburgh. Mm-hmm. I'm from Southern Illinois originally, South Central Illinois.
2: South Central Illinois.
1: Sounds really cool,
2: no,
1: doesn't it?
2: No.
1: From South Central.
2: I see what you were trying to do there.
1: Anyway, our teams are squaring off, our respective teams,
2: mm-hmm.
1: and I wanted to talk smack. Because I like that vibe.
2: Yeah.
1: Makes me feel like, oh, sports.
2: I'm one of the fellas.
1: Uh-huh. So I actually printed out some stuff for you to say.
2: This is, because I don't know how to do this, and
1: You insult my team, and then I insult your team. That's how it works.
2: But I'm not a big baseball fan, so that makes it difficult.
1: The Pirates against the Cardinals. So okay. Say something about the Cardinals.
2: This is from this paper you gave me?
1: Yeah.
2: Okay. Your team is so lame, the Cardinals, apparently. Your coach wears a disguise to the games, so no one knows it's him coaching.
1: Oh, burn!
2: Oh, whoa, look at
1: burn.
2: That. Wow. Okay.
1: Well, your team...
2: Brant.
1: Hang on a second, because I have something to say about your team. Why did the Pirates players miss their flight for the big game?
2: Why?
1: They missed the flight because they were stuck on a broken escalator.
2: Oh, and the escalator goes up, but you could take it as steps as well.
1: But they didn't.
2: They,
1: so it's the Pirates were all stuck.
2: Smart.
1: All the Pirates players.
2: Okay, got it.
1: Because of the lack of intelligence.
2: Yeah, I get it. Am I supposed to read another one from this paper you gave me? Okay.
1: Good.
2: The Cardinals need to bring a spoon to the game because they're going to taste defeat.
1: Huh. All right, well.
2: You gave me the paper.
1: What does a Pirates fan do when his team wins the World Series?
2: What?
1: He turns off the PlayStation.
2: Oh, that's not too bad. Yeah, that's well done. Okay.
1: High five right here.
2: Yeah, there, good.
1: Yeah,
2: glad we did this.
1: BFFs.
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1: Heard somebody say this. I think it's so true. He said, God will not crash your party.
0: What does that mean?
1: I think he means he's so good to us, but he allows us so much freedom.
0: Mm.
1: Like if you, just like the prodigal son story, the guy goes out and he's like, the father doesn't come in like, oh, stop it. Mm-hmm. No more fun.
0: Right.
1: He'll let you do your thing.
0: Mm-hmm. And come to the end of yourself.
1: Yeah.
0: Yeah.
1: But he's not going to, like, he gives you the freedom. And then a lot of people will spend their entire lives running away from him.
0: Mm-hmm.
1: And then where does it go? But if you just turn, just turn your heart back to him, he absolutely comes running.
2: Things are getting real. Jesus, take the wheel. Only way I'm getting to the other side.

0: It's Brant and Sherry. Lighthearted laughs.
1: I'm sorry.
0: And real substance.
2: Really, sorry, really serious.
1: Oh, really serious. Okay.
0: With even more laughs. Refreshingly odd. Oddly refreshing. 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
1: A little more smack talk. You can use this with friends who root for another team.
2: Yeah.
1: The team that you don't root for, like in football or something. I found this one. This is pretty fun. What college did you go to?
2: I went to York College of Pennsylvania.
1: York College.
2: Hang
1: on a second. Yeah, this is good.
2: All right.
1: What do you call... And look, you can adapt this, by the way, to any school. All right? Okay?
2: This is Smack Talk Tools.
1: Yeah, you think about... All right. what do you call a genius in the stands at a York College football game?
2: What?
1: A visitor.
2: Oh, because they're not a fan of the team.
1: Right, because if it is a genius, then it wouldn't be a York College person. That's the implication.
2: That's the implication. That's so not too bad.
1: Kind of slam.
2: Yeah, well, it could use some work.
1: Yeah.
2: Yeah.
1: But you could adapt that to whatever. Like if you
2: it's
1: like,
2: just the foundation.
1: You're Bengals and you hate the Browns.
2: Okay.
1: Then you say something and then back and forth. That was how it would happen.
2: Yeah, that's how smack talk goes.
1: That's why I love sports, is because it opens up all sorts of humor. Yeah. Intelligent humor like what I use. Does York have a football team?
2: No.
1: Okay. All right. Well,
2: again, it's adaptable.
1: But the point is the same.
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0: really mean welcome. Like, if you're somebody who doesn't normally listen to a station like this, you don't even consider yourself a Christian per se, you're kind of looking at it, maybe on the fence or whatever, I want you to know you are so entirely welcome here. We don't have an agenda for you. We did, well, say this. We would like you to know how good God is.
1: Yeah.
0: We really do. So we do have that agenda. The rest of it, there's a lot of goofiness, and there's a lot of talk about who Jesus really is. Hopefully it's refreshing to you. Maybe you've never heard it this way. That'd be cool. But at any rate, whatever your past or present is, we're glad you're here.

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1: Wake up, sleeper. It's time to rise and shine. There's a season to lay down, but right now just ain't that time.

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1: Just being honest, as somebody who's a Jesus follower, I feel regularly mocked and misunderstood and caricaturized by the creators of culture around here.
0: That is true.
1: And
0: around these parts.
1: I really do. I don't think they understand. I think there's an unwarranted presumption of intellectual superiority that happens. Mm-hmm. It's very frustrating. It's hard for me to take. I think I'm made out because of my belief in them not knowing me, but seeing it played out. Mm-hmm. I'm a terrible person. Mm-hmm. But they don't understand where I'm coming from. All this to say, I feel misunderstood. Well, okay, I'm a Jesus follower. How did he respond to people that misunderstood him?
0: Which were quite a few people.
1: Pretty much everybody.
0: Yeah.
1: His continued love for them is astonishing, but that's who I follow. So that's what I'm going to do.

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1: Hey there, my name is Brant. Producer Sherry's here too. If you're new to the show, we want to make sure you know that you're welcome. Mm-hmm. You know, the show sounds a little bit different. Sometimes I'm kind of flat.
0: I'm loud.
1: I'm just loud, and that's who we are. Also, this hour, one thing I want to talk about is just how different the God of the Bible is. Like, we don't want to miss that. Like, if you're into ancient cultures at all, just to reflect on it just a little bit, just for a minute, makes you go, whoa.

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1: If you are an introvert, apparently you may be frustrating people because you're not getting back on text or phone or something. I guess it does bother extroverts. I have had that happen to me,
0: mm-hmm.
1: where people get frustrated with me.
0: I don't understand, and I really mean that genuinely.
1: I know.
0: That if I understand not speaking to people, you know, that being difficult, the social awkwardness of that. But the typing of words, how is that equated with an introvert? Yeah.
1: All right, well, here's okay, I'll try to explain this, and I don't expect extroverts to get this.
0: Okay.
1: I'm bad at that stuff, too. I've got a thing about voicemail, number one.
0: Mm-hmm.
1: It, for whatever reason, I know it's not mature, I'm just sharing this. Okay. It scares me a little bit.
0: Mm-hmm.
1: I don't know why.
0: Leaving it or listening to
1: it? Okay. The other thing is, I don't mind texts and emails, but mm-hmm. there are so many ways to get at somebody
0: mm-hmm.
1: that it's daunting if you're an introvert and you just feel overwhelmed.
0: Okay.
1: And it's not even because of my job.
0: Mm-hmm.
1: It's just because there is Facebook messages, there's text messages, there's Twitter, there's the phone, and people have access from 84 different angles. And I do feel overwhelmed.
0: Okay.
1: And I imagine a lot of introverts do too. And mm-hmm. I also think you've contacted me at a certain time, I'll be like, oh, I'll write her back.
0: Okay.
1: But not now.
0: All right.
1: And then it slips into, that was back in 2006, and I've lost all my friends. So that's really what's going on.
0: Yeah, I see.
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3: Jesus said in John 16:33, I have said these things to you that in me you may have peace. In the world you will have tribulation, but take heart. I have overcome the world. There are no surer words in this world. We'll have trouble. I mean, some trouble comes because of our own fault and some is inflicted on us. No one knows a life without trouble. Jesus does not tell his disciples to be strong and confront trouble when that comes. He doesn't offer a strategy or a technique. In fact, he doesn't tell us that we're going to conquer. Instead, he tells us that he has conquered. Jesus has overcome the world with its pressures and problems, so we can rest in peace. You will not avoid trouble, but you don't have to fear them. 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

0: 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It's been great. It really helps start my day off good.
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1: There's this video going around, and it's really hard to watch. Maybe you've seen it, but it's a guy who's blind, and he's being beaten up by another guy, just being punched out. And can you imagine not being able to see what is even going on? And finally, another guy comes up, he's a football player, and belts the guy who was attacking the blind guy and knocks him out. And the video is tough to watch, but it does remind you of God's heart for people. And what I mean for this is there's actually a scripture, and it's in the Old Testament, but God is saying, do not curse the deaf or put stumbling blocks in front of the blind, for I am God. And it's like, well, actually what he says at the end is, but fear your God, I am the Lord. And when he says, I am the Lord, after saying something like that, it's like signing it. Like, look, I'm signing right here. Do not do this. Signed, God. You do not mess with people who are facing obstacles like that. And that really, to me, repeatedly, when God is talking about protecting the innocent and protecting the vulnerable, he signs it like that. For I am the Lord. That is a common thing on those scriptures. Like, these are my people, do not mess with them.

0: Maybe this will surprise you.
1: Even Brant and Sherry will admit, sometimes it's just silly.
2: What?
1: Hey, that might be just what you need.
0: Yeah.
1: Refreshingly odd. Oddly refreshing. 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
1: Here's something about introverts and extroverts. Extroverts get frustrated. We were talking about this with introverts not getting back to them.
0: Mm-hmm.
1: I think a lot of it has to do with maybe you have a friend like this. Mm-hmm. Sometimes they're really chatty on the phone and sometimes they're not.
0: Okay.
1: And the difference is you may notice that they're really chatty when they've called you.
0: Mm-hmm.
1: That's usually the way introverts are.
0: Okay.
1: Because now they're ready to talk.
0: All right.
1: The rest of the time, they're not. So you call, they'll just let it ring and it goes to voicemail.
0: Mm-hmm.
1: Or they just went off the phone.
0: Because they didn't generate the conversation.
1: Right. When okay. they do, though, it's like, oh, hey, super social.
0: Mm-hmm.
1: My wife has wondered about that with some people.
0: Mm-hmm.
1: Like, well, she's rude, wants to get off the phone, but then she'll call me back and everything's wonderful. Like, well, now she's ready. So that is genuinely what's going on with us.
0: These are tough waters for extroverts to have to navigate
1: yeah,
0: here.
1: Yeah, because if I call you anytime, you're generally the same.
0: Mm-hmm. Yeah.
1: But it is true that...
0: Well, I've learned to expect with you. I say to myself, get to it and get to it quickly because the energy of this conversation is going to run out in about, what, 3 minutes?
1: Actually, my mind drifted while you were talking just now. So... That's a great point.
0: That's what I know.
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5: 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The guys I was hanging out with were like, hey, you got to retaliate. You have to go beat up those guys or shank them or something. And I was like, man, forget y'all, dude. I already got all in this mess. And man, I'm done with this. Forget this. After that, at school, nobody wanted to hang out with me. Nobody wanted to sit with me in the cafeteria. Nobody wanted to talk with me at school. I was completely isolated. And that's exactly where God wanted me to be. A guy at my mom's church tells me about this youth rally that's going on. He says, hey, man, we're having a youth rally. I lifted up my hands. And I began to pray and I began to cry. It was a cry of relief. A relief that finally I had found myself in God's hands and that He was going to uplift me and support me. And it was that love that I needed.
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1: Let's face it, a lot of people get a little itchy around religion for one reason, because they feel like the people who are on the inner circle of it or think they're in the inner circle think they're better than other people. Another reason is because we look at our own selves, our own motivations and stuff, and go, you know what? I don't think I'm good enough to be a part of this. So it's either like there's people kidding themselves about being good enough, or I'm not good enough. Jesus said something, and a lot of people just gloss right past this. A lot of religious people. He said there's no one good but God. Nobody. So if we're going on moral goodness, and you can think, I don't know, you can listen to us and have the wrong impression. I hope we don't give it to you, but, oh, you know what? They're just better people. I haven't got this addiction and that problem. We're not. If we're going by moral goodness, we shouldn't be on the radio, and neither should our artists, if that's the threshold. Like, we're just good enough. My mind is not completely clean, by the way. And I speak for Sherry, too, and everybody else who's listening to the show. Jesus knows us. God knows our hearts. Still wants us. And how amazing is that? So based on that, there's no way we would look at you and go, oh, you're not good enough for this show or this station or something. Like, we just can't even think in those terms, because he's been so good to us. How in the world will we shut the door on you?

0: positive, uplifting UCB Radio. Happy, happy, happy Friday. Good morning. How are you? Oh, I'm so glad you're starting your morning right here. Let's do more of your favorites coming right up. But first things first, let's see what's trending this morning and check in with Sarah Masters. Good morning, Sarah.
1: Hi, good morning, Frank. Here's what your family and friends may be talking about. For one Canadian astronaut, a childhood dream is about to become reality. Joshua Kutcherg, who was born in Fort Saskatchewan, Alberta, is heading to the International Space Station next week, where he'll live and work for about 6 months. He's an engineer, fighter pilot, and test pilot who has flown more than 4,000 hours in more than 40 types of aircraft. And now he'll be launching aboard a SpaceX Crew Dragon after his original launch was delayed. So he'll be joining three other astronauts and take part in experiments, including some Canadian research. Kutcherg is packing plenty of Canadian flags, along with a special pocket watch that came to Canada with his family from Ukraine in the early 1900s. But the thing he's most excited about is looking out the window and seeing Earth from space. He says being up there, working alongside people from different countries, can be a powerful reminder.

0: picture of what we can accomplish together. Hockey fans will have something new and fun to look forward to in the spring. The Professional Women's Hockey League is holding its first ever All-Star event March 7th in Toronto. It'll be a fast-paced 3-on-3 tournament at Scotiabank Arena with four teams: Canada, the U.S., international players, and rookies. Each team will have 10 players, and they'll play a round robin before the top teams move on to the final. Fans, players, and media will help choose the starters, while the league will select the remaining players. It's a pretty fun new way to showcase some of the best players in women's hockey.
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4: Good morning, I'm Frank Reed. Here's your positive word of the day you can't miss, starting with the 23rd Psalm. Psalm 23, verse 6. Surely your goodness and love will follow me all the days of my life, and I will dwell in the house of the Lord forever. Amen and amen. Well, we are so excited that it is the return of Francesca Battistelli. It's called He Will.

0: encouragement, fun, and Frank with a pecan roast. 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

0: On the night you fall in all the pieces, you can bring your lonely heart to Jesus. 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

0: Reed, and I want to remind you that you are a somebody. Yes, you are. Yes, you are. You are chosen by God. You are a child of the King, and I'm so glad that you're starting your morning right here. Welcome in to UCB Radio. Here we are on Friday morning. What is it? September 25th? It's crazy. Why? September's almost done. Oh, my goodness. Well, thank you for joining us this morning at this time. We always start every morning at this time with the Lord's Prayer. So I'm so glad you're here right now. We started this at the beginning of the year with a handful of friends, and now we are a multitude of people joining together across Canada at this time every morning to do the Lord's Prayer together. So, by the way, if you are new, if somebody invited you, welcome to our table. This is a no-judgment zone. You are loved and accepted just as you are. And I'm so glad that you've chosen to start your morning right here. So I will lead us. We will pray the Lord's Prayer out loud together. Isn't it amazing that we have access to the throne of grace of God because of Jesus? So let's pause. Let's take just a minute to be quiet, get settled, and let's come together and pray. Our Father, who art in heaven, hallowed be thy name. Thy kingdom come, thy will be done on earth as it is in heaven. Give us this day our daily bread, and forgive us our trespasses, as we forgive those who trespass against us. And lead us not into temptation, but deliver us from evil. For thine is the kingdom, and the power, and the glory, forever and ever. Amen. God bless you, and thank you for starting your morning with prayer. Would you invite a friend or two to join us on Monday morning, same time, same place, the Lord's Prayer every weekday morning at this time, right here. Make it a great day. From your friends at Positive Uplifting, UCB Radio.
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0: positive, uplifting UCB radio. No fear around here. Man, I love that. That is John Reddick. I'm Frank Reed. Good morning. I want to remind you, our fall fundraiser kickstart is going to wind up here in a couple of days. 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Thank you for your gift. Let's get you and I updated once again and check in with Sarah Masters. Good morning, Sarah. What's going on?
1: Hey, good morning, Frank. Here's what your family and friends may be talking about. Hopefully your favorite Starbucks isn't on the list. The coffee chain is planning to close another 250 stores across Canada and the U.S. this week. Starbucks hasn't said exactly which locations are closing or how many are in Canada, but says the stores being shut down aren't performing well financially or aren't providing the experience the company wants. It's the second major round of closures since CEO Brian Nichol took over. Last year, more than 600 stores closed in North America and Europe. Starbucks says it's still planning to grow its number of stores overall, while also making existing locations more comfortable and welcoming. Canada has a new coach leading its women's hockey team, and she's coming off a championship win. Corey Chevry coached Montreal to the PWHL championship last season and was an assistant coach when Canada won silver at the 2026 Olympics. She'll now lead Team Canada at the Women's World Championship in Denmark this November, with former Canadian players Caroline Ouellette and Chris Spar joining her as assistants. The team will gather in Quebec City for training camp in October, then face the defending Olympic champion, Americans, in a pre-tournament game in Windsor, which will happen on October 28th.
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0: Good morning, I'm Frank Reed. Here's your positive word of the day. Proverbs 4:24. Keep your mouth free of perversity. Keep corrupt talk far from your lips. Well, we can help you do that here. Just hang out here whenever you can. It really is Amazing Grace. Phil Wickham and David Browder together.

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Good morning, I'm Frank Reed. So I follow Toby Mac and his Speak Life page. He just posted this yesterday. Maybe this is for you. Check this out. You worrying about it is assuming that God doesn't know what he's doing. Wow. Oh, Toby. You worrying about it is assuming that God doesn't know what he's doing. And Lord, it feels good to be loved by you. Here's Toby. Lord,

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1: Positive, uplifting UCB Radio. What a blessing he is, blessing offer. Along with Frank Reed, good morning and welcome in September 25th. September 25th today on the National Day calendar. Guess what it is today? It's National Daughters Day. National Daughters Day. I didn't know that. Daughters have a special day. So this is an excuse for you to reach out to your daughter today, wherever she is. Now, maybe you have a little one at home. We should show them some extra love today. But maybe you have an adult, a child who's a daughter. You know, my daughter Hope is 26 years old, and I think I'm going to surprise her and take her to lunch later today. So once again, National Daughters Day today. So send that daughter a text, give them a call, send them an email, take them to lunch or coffee, whatever. They've got a special day. Now, you might be thinking, what about the guys? You know what? I think Boys' Day is on Monday. So I'll let you know, okay? But today is National Daughters Day. Let's celebrate the daughters all across Canada. From your friends at Positive Uplifting UCB Radio.
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3: Hey, this is Peter Burton. This song is a goodbye song for all those things that try to weigh us down in life. It's a reminder that because of what Jesus did on the cross, we can say so long to our past, to our guilt, and our shame. I pray that this song will be an encouragement to you and build your faith no matter what season you're walking through.

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I just think that God has got his hand on Brandon Lake with another just very, very inspiring song. How good God is.

Our mindset matters. Replace the lies with truth, one song at a time. UCB Radio.

0: 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Happy Friday. Let's just take the day off and start the weekend now. I wish we could, right? I'm Frank Reed. Yes. Happy that it's Friday. I hope that you are too. Let's get more of your favorites on in just a moment, but let's check in once again with Sarah Masters and see what's going on. Good morning, Sarah.
1: Hey, Frank. Good morning. Here's what your family and friends may be talking about. A routine drive can feel very different when you realize your vehicle may have a safety issue you didn't know about. Ford is recalling more than 57,000 F-150 trucks in Canada from the 2023 through 2026 model years because a fuel tank strap may not have been secured properly. That could allow the tank to drop, causing a fuel leak or a sudden loss of engine power. Either could lead to a crash or fire. Owners will be notified by mail and asked to take their truck into a dealership for an inspection and, if needed, a replacement fuel tank strap. It's part of several Ford recalls this year involving different vehicles and issues, including engines, transmissions, windows, rear view cameras, and seatbelts. So if you're driving a Ford, please be careful and just double check if your model has any recalls. This has been an unusually active year for severe weather in Saskatchewan, and researchers have now added a couple more tornadoes to the list. Two-week tornadoes from storms on August 30th were confirmed, bringing Saskatchewan's total for 2026 to 39, the highest since the Northern Tornadoes Project began tracking in 2017. Both new tornadoes were rated EF0, the lowest category, and there were no reports of damage to buildings, although satellite images showed some crop damage. Another tornado from that same storm was confirmed near Merrifield. The busiest part of the season came during major storms in July, and the strongest tornado so far was an EF3 near North Portal that stayed on the ground for about 32 kilometers. Tornado season lasts from April to September in Canada, so season's not over yet.
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3: 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We believe you've had a UCB moment, and we want to hear it. 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
0: Good morning, I'm Frank Reed. Here's your positive word of the day. Proverbs 4:24 says, "Keep your mouth free of perversity. Keep corrupt talk far from your lips." And we can help you do that. Just hang out here whenever you can. You're going to hear the hope. You're going to hear the truth from songs just like this. Heavy.

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The wonderful female voice in all of the We the Kingdom songs is Franny Cash. And she has done a solo project. This is called Jesus All Along.

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Tasha Layton is such a sweet lady. She is such a wonderful supporter of UCB Radio. Matter of fact, if you were to go to our UCB Radio Facebook page and scroll down, she sent us a wonderful video. What an encouragement she is. Well, welcome into Friday morning. I'm Frank Reed. We are in the middle of the Fall Fundraiser Kickstart. Well, it's actually not the middle, actually starting to wind down. Could I encourage you to give your financial gift early to UCB Radio?

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0: positive, uplifting UCB Radio. What a powerful song. That was the first big hit for Megan Woods. That is called The Truth. I'm Frank Reed. Hello. More of your favorites are coming up, but let's get updated once again and check in with Sarah Mesters. Good morning, Sarah. What's going on?
1: Hi, good morning, Frank. Here's what your family and friends may be talking about. If you've visited Banff National Park, you've already been to one of the places Condé Nast Traveler considers among the most beautiful national parks in the world. The magazine has chosen 17 parks across six continents, and Banff made the list, alongside places like Yellowstone in the U.S., the Serengeti in Tanzania, and Namib-Naukluft in Namibia. Banff has been drawing people in since it became Canada's first national park in 1885, thanks to those incredible Rocky Mountain views, bright blue glacier-fed lakes, hiking trails, and glaciers. More than 4.5 million people visited in 2025, and honestly, it's easy to see why. There's something pretty amazing about having a place like that right here in Canada, a reminder of just how much beauty we've been given to enjoy. A childhood dream is about to take one Canadian astronaut much higher than he ever imagined. Joshua Kutrick, who grew up in Fort Saskatchewan, Alberta, is heading to the International Space Station next week for about 6 months of living and working in space. Kutrick is an engineer, fighter pilot, and test pilot who's logged more than 4,000 hours in more than 40 different types of aircraft. He'll now launch aboard a SpaceX Crew Dragon after his original launch was delayed. He'll join three other astronauts and work on a number of experiments, including some Canadian research. He's also bringing Canadian flags and a special pocket watch that came to Canada with his family from Ukraine in the early 1900s. But more than anything, he's looking forward to getting to the biggest window he can find and seeing Earth from space. Kutrick says working alongside people from different countries is also a reminder of what we can accomplish when we work together.
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0: Good morning. Here's your positive word of the day. Proverbs 4:24. Keep your mouth free of perversity. Keep corrupt talk far from your lips. Well, we can help you do that. Just hang out here whenever you can. You'll hear great songs like this from Jordan St. Cyr.

0: 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It is called Who I Am to You.
1: 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And lately it's been sounding like the truth.

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1: Positive, uplifting UCB radio. Isn't it good to have songs like that? It's so true. So often God works in reverse. That is Greg Sykes. I'm Frank Reed. Good morning. Hey, I'm so glad you're with me this morning. Want to remind you that we are winding down our fall fundraiser kickstart. Could I say good morning to a friend in Ottawa? Just gave a gift of $40. Wanted to remain anonymous. Thank you. Thank you so much. Peter in South of Porcupine with a gift of $100. Good morning, Peter. Thank you. And a friend in Frankfurt with a gift of $1,000. Thank you so very much. This has been so encouraging. We just love you guys so much. Thank you so much for your support. 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
6: 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Joe and Raisa have been best friends forever, but when Raisa says she's going to California for college, Joe is devastated. Before she leaves, though, the pair tumbles through a portal to a mythical Forgotten Island. They battle disappearing memories and a lot of dark spiritual threats as well, including demonic entities and a spooky vampire. It's surprisingly scary stuff for a PG kids movie, so we're giving Forgotten Island a 2.5 out of 5 for family friendliness. 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I'm Adam Holtz with the Plugged In Movie Review by Focus on the Family.
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0: 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Happy, happy Friday. I'm Frank Reed. More of your favorites are coming up. Let's check in once again with Sarah Masters. Good morning, Sarah.
1: Hey, good morning. Here's what your family and friends may be talking about. Women's hockey is getting a brand new showcase next spring. The Professional Women's Hockey League will hold its first ever All-Star event March 7th at Toronto's Scotiabank Arena. It'll feature four teams made up of Canadian players, U.S. players, international players, and rookies, competing in a fast-paced three-on-three tournament. Each team will have 10 players, and after round-robin play, the top teams will move on to the final. Fans, players, and media will have a say in choosing the starters, while the league's hockey staff will select the remaining players. It's a new way for the PWHL to put some of the league's top talent together in one place and give fans a different kind of hockey night to enjoy. Your usual coffee stop could be changing. Starbucks is closing another 250 stores across Canada and the U.S. this week. Although the company hasn't said which locations are affected or how many of the closures will be in Canada, Starbucks says the stores being closed either aren't performing well financially or they aren't delivering the kind of experience it wants for customers and employees. It's the second major round of closures since CEO Brian Nichol took over. Last year, more than 600 Starbucks locations closed across North America and Europe. The company says it still plans to grow its overall number of stores while also updating existing locations to make them more comfortable and welcoming.
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0: Good morning. Here's your positive word of the day. Proverbs 4:24 says, "Keep your mouth free of perversity. Keep corrupt talk far from your lips." Well, we can help you with that. Just hang on here. You'll hear great songs like this, the new one from Matthew West. I had

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Well, if you have a daughter, it's a special day today. More on that coming up in about 8 minutes. Right now, we're holding on with John Reddick.

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Mike Weaver and Big Daddy Weave with the Lion and the Lamb. I'm Frank Reed. Good morning. Well, on the national date calendar today, September 25th, look at this. It is National Daughter's Day. I didn't know there was such a thing. What a good idea. So, extra love for your daughter today. If they are at home still, if you have a little one, extra love, extra hugs. Okay, if they're out of the house, if they're grown, like my daughter Hope is, she's 26. If they're out of the house, it's time for a text, a phone call. Maybe you could grab them for lunch or coffee. It's a special day today. Once again, National Daughter's Day. And, I think of my daughter Hope. Oh, my goodness. What a gift she is, man. So love, love, love, extra love on your daughter today. And you might be thinking, Frank, what about the boys? What about the sons? You know what? I think they have a special day on Monday. I think they do. So meet me here and we'll find out, okay? But today, National Daughter's Day. So give them some extra love, all right? And thank you for doing life with me every morning right here at Positive Uplifting UCB Radio.

My name is Jenny Nadeau. I am the Director of Development with Teen Challenge Canada. Teen Challenge Canada operates across the country in 5 different provinces. We serve men and women, and the program is 12 months. With us at Teen Challenge, what we would say is the differentiator is Jesus is the change agent, and those wrestling with should I or shouldn't I? Is this going to work? How am I going to live here for a year? What about all these other things I've given up? I'm like, hey, why not try? Because it doesn't mean you're going to have a bed tomorrow. One of the ladies who came through our program, she was steeped in addiction, came to Teen Challenge, and her addiction had impacted everyone around her, her brothers, her son, her mother. She came to our program, experienced restoration and freedom from addiction, and miraculously, her entire family.

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1: 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Good morning, Sarah. What's going on?
2: Hey, good morning, Frank. Here's what your family and friends may be talking about. Team Canada's women's hockey program has a new head coach, and she's arriving with a championship on her resume. Corey Chevry coached Montreal to the PWHL championship last season and was also an assistant coach when Canada won silver at the 2026 Olympics. She'll now take over as head coach for the Women's World Championship happening in Denmark this November. And former Canadian players Caroline Ouellette and Chris Spar will be joining her as assistants. The team will hold its training camp in Quebec City through October and then head to Windsor for a pre-tournament game against the defending Olympic champion, the Americans, on October 28th. And tickets are on sale for that now if you'd like to go. A recall is giving some Ford truck owners a reason to check their mail. Ford's recalling more than 57,000 F-150s in Canada from the 2023 through 2026 model years because a fuel tank strap may not have been properly secured. The tank could potentially drop, leading to a fuel leak or sudden loss of engine power, and that creates a risk of crash or fire. Owners will be notified by mail and asked to take their truck to a dealership for an inspection and, when necessary, a replacement strap. It's one of several Ford recalls this year involving different problems, including engines, transmissions, window trim, rearview cameras, and seatbelts. So if you're driving a Ford, please check your VIN number to see if your model is part of any recalls.
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1: Good morning. Here's your positive word of the day. Proverbs 4:24. Keep your mouth free of perversity. Keep corrupt talk far from your lips. Well, hang around here. We can help you do that. And we can also bring you some Far as Frank. Lord,

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Well, you made it to Friday. So, keep going. Weekend is almost here. Rachel Purcell.

0: positive, uplifting UCB radio. That is Phil Wickham. Every time I hear that song, I go, wow. Could you just imagine how the world would be different if you and I were to live the Jesus way? If you curse me, I will bless you. If you hurt me, I will forgive. If you hate me, I will love you. I choose the Jesus way. If you're helpless, I'll defend you. If you're burdened, I'll share the weight. If you're hopeless, then let me show you there's hope in the Jesus way. If you strike me, I will embrace you. And if you chain me, I'll sing his praise. And if you kill me, my home is heaven. For I choose the Jesus way. So powerful. So, I mean, man, I hear that and I go, whoa. Oh, God, would you help me to live the Jesus way today? Man. Hey, I'm so glad you started your morning right here. I mean, doing life with you and sharing truth like this and sharing hope like this. I mean, what a blessing it is that I get to do this with you. We get to do life together. Man, thanks for hanging out. Hey, do not forget, next week is going to be our fall fundraiser. Could I encourage you, hang out here as much as you can. The stories that you're going to hear, I mean, it's going to be such an encouragement to you. So hope that you can hang out next week. Don't forget, you can help out with our Kickstart campaign right now at ucbradio.com, ucbradio.com. God bless you. Thank you for listening. And make sure that you meet me here next week at UCB Radio.
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2: 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How am I going to live here for a year? 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

0: 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Good morning. I'm Frank Reed. Thank you. Thank you for starting your morning right here. We do love you for listening. Let's check in with Sarah Masters one more time and see what's going on this morning. Good morning, Sarah.
1: Hello. Good morning, Frank. Here's what your family and friends may be talking about. Saskatchewan's unusually active tornado season has added a couple more twisters to the tally. Researchers have confirmed two weak tornadoes from storms on August 30th, bringing the province's 2026 total to 39, the highest number since the Northern Tornadoes Project began keeping track in 2027. Both were rated EF0s, the lowest category, and there were no reports of building damage, although satellite images did show some crop damage. Another tornado from the same storm was confirmed near Merrifield. July's major storms accounted for much of this year's activity, while the strongest tornado so far was an EF3 near North Portal that stayed on the ground for about 32 kilometers. And because tornado season in Canada typically runs from April through September, the season isn't quite over yet. A little Canadian scenery is getting some major international attention. If you've visited Banff National Park, you've already experienced one of the places Condé Nast Traveler has included among the world's most beautiful national parks. The magazine highlighted 17 parks across six continents, with Banff sharing the list with destinations like Yellowstone in the US, the Serengeti in Tanzania, and the Mibna Cleft in Namibia. Banff became Canada's first national park in 1885, and today it's known for its Rocky Mountain scenery, glacier-fed lakes, hiking trails, and, of course, glaciers. More than 4.5 million people visited in 2025, and Banff continues to attract attention from around the world. Not bad for a Canadian backyard.
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0: Good morning. 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

0: how many blessings, you can't count them. So good. Positive, uplifting UCB Radio, that is Brandon Lake. I'm Frank Reed. Good morning. Welcome to Friday, and welcome to your weekend every Friday morning. For the past couple of years, I always take a moment, and I invite you to church this weekend. So, a few reasons why, just Frank's opinion. There's something special about gathering with others and raising your voice in praise and worship. You don't have to sing good. I ask my wife. I don't sing well. Just try to make a joyful noise. All right, and then number two, you could hear something from the pastor or the speaker that could be life-changing. However, you have to be in a position to hear it. You have to be there. And then finally, there's something biblical, I do believe, and there's something very special about doing life in community, doing life with others. Could I encourage you? Don't go through life alone. Don't be an island. And you might be thinking, Frank, I tried church, or it's just so awkward and I'm uncomfortable. I get it. Listen, your comfort zone is not your friend. And I've just found if you want to move forward spiritually, could I encourage you to find a wonderful local church? And you might go to one and say, oh, this is not it. Listen, if you start visiting a few churches that you've been thinking about, you'll be sitting there one Sunday morning and God will let you know this is the place. I guarantee that will happen. So I hope you'll consider that this weekend if you're not involved in the local church. If you do go to the local church or you volunteer, maybe you're employed there, you attend there, God bless you. Hope that you have wonderful, wonderful services this weekend, all right? And that God would speak to you in a powerful way through the local church, all right? 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
4: 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Mm-hmm. And, you know, we see that again and again in Scripture. 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

0: positive, uplifting UCB Radio. He's Danny Gokey. I'm Frank Reed, and happy to be with you once again. Happy that I have some fresh pecan roast. I'm actually on cup number 3. That's enough. Cut me off. And happy that the weekend is here. And so excited and happy that next week it is fall fundraiser time here at UCB Radio. And could I encourage you, just hang out here next week as much as you possibly can. It is just going to be wild. It's going to be exciting. It's going to be encouraging. Hey, and do not forget, right now, it's the Fall Fundraiser Kickstart underway. However, time is running out on this. Let's get you in on this. 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

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I'm Frank Reed. I do love you for listening. Have a wonderful, wonderful weekend. Sarah Masters is coming up next. I will meet you right here on Monday morning. It's not just-

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Hey, happy Friday. I'm Sarah Masters. We've almost made it to the weekend. Congratulations. Glad you're here. You're listening to positive, uplifting UCB Radio. And this is Quinthronis with Take Me to the Start.

Toby Mac on Positive Uplifting UCB Radio. I'm Sarah, glad you're here. Hey, have you been having trouble sleeping over the last couple of nights? Could be because of the full moon. It does do that. And it also makes the pets go a little crazy. Like, I always know a full moon's coming because Lorenzo

0: starts to be a little more active than he usually is. Over the last couple of days, he's been having like the zoomies, doing a lot of running, a lot of parkour activity, jumping from couch to window, from window to stairs, stairs to, you get it. Anyway, it's because the next full moon is almost here. It'll be on Saturday night at around 12:49. It'll be at its peak. So if you want to check it out, you can. This one's the harvest moon, comes right around the time of the fall equinox. And if you do happen to be up looking at the moon, also take a look for Saturn nearby. Over the 25th, 26th, and 27th, it's going to be kind of traveling across the sky. But if you can spot the moon and you spot another bright white star, or what looks like a star, that'll be Saturn. So you get a 2-for-1 if you happen to be up.
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3: 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Joe and Raisa have been best friends forever, but when Raisa says she's going to California for college, Joe is devastated. Before she leaves, though, the pair tumbles through a portal to a mythical Forgotten Island. They battle disappearing memories and a lot of dark spiritual threats as well, including demonic entities and a spooky vampire. It's surprisingly scary stuff for a PG kids movie, so we're giving Forgotten Island a 2.5 out of 5 for family friendliness. 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I'm Adam Holtz with the Plugged In Movie Review by Focus on the Family.
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1: Wake up, sleeper. 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

0: Love and the Outcome on Positive Uplifting UCB Radio. I'm Sarah, and yeah, I'm about to talk about Christmas for just a second because I had an alert on my phone this morning about new music from Love and the Outcome. They have released a Christmas single. It's their rendition of Angels We Have Heard on High. So if you're ready to listen to some Christmas music, you can check it out and stream it now. They did post a clip of it on Instagram, and it sounds really good. So it is getting me excited for the holiday season and for the Christmas music to start, because at least now we have one new song to listen to so far.
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2: Hey, it's Katie Nicole, and this is the story behind my song, I Found Jesus. I Found Jesus is a song about my testimony. I've been through a lot of hurt in my life, and even in the moments where I wanted to give up on God, He never once gave up on me. Every single step of the way, I found Jesus time and time again, and He gave me a reason to keep going no matter how difficult things got. Romans 8:39 says, "Nor height, nor depth, nor anything else in creation will ever be able to separate us from the love of God." This verse has given me so much peace and comfort in the moments where I felt unworthy of being loved. God has never turned His back on me once, but there have been many moments that I have tried to walk away from Him, and it led me to some of my lowest moments where I had no choice but to call upon the name of the Lord. And in those moments, I was still met with His grace and loving kindness. So if you've ever felt like you're too far gone, I've been there, and I'm here to tell you that there's a God who has never left you, and He never will.

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1: This is Hope with God. I'm Andrew Palau. Have you felt trapped by circumstances beyond your control? Consider the story of Daniel from the Bible. This is God's ancient book of wisdom. Because of his faithfulness to God, jealous leaders plotted against Daniel and he was thrown into a den of lions. But Daniel didn't panic. He prayed and he trusted God. And that night, God miraculously shut the mouths of the lions and Daniel emerged untouched. God had not only protected him, but also inspired faith in everyone else who witnessed this. And God is working like this even today. He may not always remove the danger, but he will walk with you through it. He gives courage when we feel afraid, and he strengthens us when we're weak. If you feel trapped or afraid, ask him, God, I want to trust you. Protect me. Give me courage and help me to know you. Amen. Always remember, there is hope with God.
2: The Bible teaches that all of mankind is rushing toward death. This world is coming to an end.
3: I know. That sounds pretty ominous. But Billy Graham knew that for Christians, there's much more to the story.
2: The Bible teaches that the end will come with the coming again of Christ, and that he will set up a kingdom of righteousness and social justice where hatred, greed, jealousy, war, and death will no longer be known. Jesus talked about the end of the present evil world system and the establishment of a new order, which is called a world kingdom of righteousness, the kingdom of God prevailing on earth.
3: Now that sounds much better, doesn't it? Would you like to know how you can be a part of that kingdom? Go to findpeacewithgod.net. That's findpeacewithgod.net. From the Billy Graham Evangelistic Association.
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Hey, good afternoon. I'm Sarah Masters. So glad you're here. It's Friday afternoon. The weekend's getting closer. This is Matt Redman.

0: Belleville. She gave her gift this morning at ucbradio.com, and she says, it's the only station I play in my vehicle. It is my spiritual fuel. Love that. We also had a friend in Thunder Bay give a gift, and they said they're giving for their grandchildren so that they can tune in and get hope whenever they need it. We love that. Eliza in Bancroft, thank you for starting a monthly gift of $30 a month. 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We appreciate your early gifts so much. 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

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I'm Sarah. 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
2: Today's story is from my missionary friend Doug Nichols. In the 1980s, while serving as a missionary in the Philippines, Doug attended a monthly missionary breakfast in Manila. During one meeting, a missionary lady from south of the city stood up and asked if anyone could help host a short-term missions team passing through Manila. They simply needed someone to meet them at the airport, provide a place to sleep for one night, and returned them to the airport the next day. Nobody volunteered. As the meeting ended, Doug noticed the missionary sitting alone with tears in her eyes. He asked what was wrong, and she said, "I don't know what I'm going to do." Doug's missionary team was small. They had very little money and only two aging vehicles that spent as much time in the repair shop as they did on the road. Still, Doug said, "We'll help." In his mind, he pictured three or four young people, maybe six if they traveled in packs, but he casually asked, "How many are on the team?" 30, she replied. 30? Doug smiled as confidently as he could while his brain shouted, 30? The day finally arrived, and just before they were scheduled to leave for the airport, someone delivered more wonderful news. Both of their vehicles had broken down. Perfect. With no plan B and certainly no plan C, Doug climbed into a taxi and headed for the airport. After greeting all 30 young people, Doug hired 10 taxis, putting three passengers in each, and gave each driver the address of a restaurant near his home where they would all meet for supper. Imagine! What he forgot was that when several Manila taxi drivers are headed to the same destination, they don't just drive there, they race. The moment his driver heard the address, he revved the engine. Doug barely had both feet inside the taxi when they were weaving through traffic like they were auditioning for an action movie. Doug politely asked the driver to slow down. He ignored him. "If you don't slow down, I'm not paying," said Doug, knowing this would work. It didn't. The guy laughed. "I don't care," the driver said. "I'm going to win." For him, customer satisfaction ranked just below victory. They screeched into the parking lot in third place. As soon as the taxi stopped, all three passengers leaped out, looking grateful to discover they had survived. One by one, the other taxis arrived, unloading wide-eyed young missionaries who were kissing the ground and thanking God they had made it. Several told Doug it was the most terrifying ride of their lives. After supper, they walked about a mile to Doug's home. Christian neighbors were away on vacation, so they kindly let them use their house. 15 boys slept next door while 15 girls stayed at Doug and Margaret's place. There were no spare beds, so every available spot became a bedroom. The floor, under tables, on top of tables, couches, and anywhere else a sleeping bag would fit. With only one bathroom, they quickly discovered the spiritual gift of taking short showers. The next day, they found transportation back to the airport that involved less speed, more common sense, and no one trying to break the sound barrier. Looking back, Doug can smile. This is what he says. Hospitality is rarely convenient. Sometimes it arrives unannounced with 30 guests, two broken vehicles, and 10 race car drivers. But Doug continues, God has a way of using our willingness, even when our resources seem completely inadequate. It's so true. As Scripture reminds us, do not neglect to show hospitality to strangers, for thereby some have entertained angels unawares. That's Hebrews 13:2. Doug doesn't know if they met any angels that weekend, but he discovered that when we open our hearts, God somehow provides enough grace for whatever comes through the front door.
1: Sometimes we don't need something new. We need to remember what we already know. That's why our friends at Back to the Bible Canada created What's So Good About Jesus, a free 6-chapter booklet that walks through the gospel. Whether you've followed Jesus for years or you're still exploring Christianity, this resource offers a chance to pause, remember, and rediscover the good news. 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Laugh Again, truth bringing laughter to life.

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Just wanted to remind you, they've got a new album out today. It's called Halfway Home.

0: That's Ann Wilson on Positive Uplifting UCB Radio. I'm Sarah, and I wanted to let you know her song, My Jesus, it's about to get the big screen treatment. I thought this was really cool. The film will be called My Jesus, and it's being made by Lionsgate and Kingdom Story Company. They're the ones that did I Can Only Imagine and Jesus Revolution, so I think this is going to be really good. But it's going to show us Anne's journey, you know, from being a regular teenager posting videos of herself singing online to getting all of a sudden the attention of the Christian and country music worlds. And it's not just a story of becoming famous, but it's going to look at, you know, that kind of unexpected opportunity and what it does to your family, your friendships, your faith. And we'll see how she navigated along the way to kind of understand her purpose. I think it'll be really interesting. Some names have already been attached to the film: Monica Potter, Bo Bridges, and playing Anne will be Eliza Kate Barlow. And cameras are expected to start rolling next month. So hopefully within a year, we'll get to see the story behind My Jesus on the big screen.
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It's Friday afternoon, and I hope that you're having a great day. I'm also really glad that you're here. 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

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It's a great story. I think you're going to love it. One of my coworkers had a simple encounter with an elderly man in a parking lot, and it turned out to be a beautiful reminder about kindness. So I want to invite you to read it. I don't want to give you the whole story because there is really a

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0: Lauren Daigle on Positive Uplifting UCB Radio. I'm Sarah, glad you're hanging out here this afternoon. Do you like craft dinner? Do you like it enough that you would drink something that tastes like it? Oof. Katie's leaving the bowl and heading for the beverage aisle, and I am intrigued by this. Craft Dinner just sent out a release saying that they're teaming up with a Canadian soda company called Soli's to create KD Cream Soda. Part of me wants this to work, but also I'm terrified by it. Because cream soda is pretty sweet, and they say it tastes like a classic cream soda, but with a hint of that familiar cheesy KD flavor. They say it's sweet, savory, and definitely unexpected. I don't know if I'm brave enough to try it, but if you are and you'd like to get your hands on it, right now it is available on Amazon, and they said it will be going to stores early October, so you should be able to find it in Walmart. However, limited quantities. This is not a forever run, but a limited one. So if you do spot it and you're wanting to try it, you'll probably want to grab it. If you do try it, let me know how it goes. I don't think I'm brave enough to give that one a try.
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Glad you're here, and happy Friday afternoon. This is Josiah Queen and Brandon Lake. Can't steal my joy. In the

0: Cochran & Company with Church on Positive, uplifting UCB Radio. I'm Sarah, and a little earlier, I had shared a story from a listener, Sarah from Saskatchewan. I wanted to share a little more of her story with you, because what she shared with us was really beautiful. Sadly, her husband had passed away about 7 years ago, and she says that Christian music became a healing balm for her and her four children. 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
3: 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Teen Challenge Canada operates across the country in 5 different provinces. We serve men and women, and the program is 12 months. With us at Teen Challenge, what we would say is the differentiator is Jesus is the change agent, and those wrestling with should I or shouldn't I? Is this going to work? How am I going to live here for a year? What about all these other things I've given up? I'm like, hey, why not try it? Because it doesn't mean you're going to have a bed tomorrow. One of the ladies who came through our program, she was steeped in addiction, came to Teen Challenge, and her addiction had impacted everyone around her, her brothers, her son, her mother. She came to our program.

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0: positive, uplifting UCB Radio, Manic Drive with Singing in the Rain. Hey, I'm Sarah. If you've ever gotten in touch with us for prayer, you know that we take it very seriously. Every day, we gather as a staff to pray, and we're always honored to lift you up. 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I encourage you, please read the word for you today. 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
3: One of my favorite things to do is skiing. 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

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I'm Sarah. I hope you have a fantastic Friday. 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
3: 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Mm-hmm. 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
6: 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I am the Director of Development with Teen Challenge Canada. 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We serve men and women, and the program is 12 months. With us at Teen Challenge, what we would say is the differentiator is Jesus is the change agent, and those wrestling with should I or shouldn't I? Is this going to work? How am I going to live here for a year? What about all these other things I've given up? I'm like, hey, why not try it? Because it doesn't mean you're going to have a bed tomorrow. One of the ladies who came through our program, she was steeped in addiction, came to Teen Challenge, and her addiction had impacted everyone around her, her brothers, her son, her mother. She came to our program, experienced restoration and freedom from addiction, and miraculously, her entire family also became sober, still sober, and now they all serve the Lord. To find out more information or to make a donation to Teen Challenge, head over to teenchallenge.ca.
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2: So the story behind my song, Jesus All Along, is that really two of my favorite people in the whole world, Jordan Sapp and Andy Cherry, and I got in a room and we were just talking so openly and so freely about how Jesus has changed all of our lives. And there's a line in there that says, you know, before I met you, I was all smoke and no flame. And I think about that verse in Isaiah, he will not blow out a flickering candle. And that's the truth. In my life, there have been some really dark times and some times where I was just barely hanging on, and Jesus really breathed me back to life. There's also a line in the chorus that says, I think that I've known it since when I was young. It was Jesus all along. And I just think about this purity and innocence with kids, that they're just so close to heaven. I think that they know that there's a love after them, and part of growing older and part of the journey of faith is returning to that love. And that's what this song is for me. So thank you so much for listening.

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3: 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Joe and Raisa have been best friends forever, but when Raisa says she's going to California for college, Joe is devastated. Before she leaves, though, the pair tumbles through a portal to a mythical Forgotten Island. They battle disappearing memories and a lot of dark spiritual threats as well, including demonic entities and a spooky vampire. It's surprisingly scary stuff for a PG kids movie, so we're giving Forgotten Island a 2.5 out of 5 for family friendliness. 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I'm Adam Holtz with the Plugged In Movie Review by Focus on the Family.
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2: 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It's time to rise and shine. There's a season to lay down, but right now just ain't that time.

0: 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Hi, I'm Sarah Masters. Here's what your family and friends may be talking about. A promise made to a 102-year-old Canadian veteran turned into a pretty unforgettable day. Prince Harry returned to the Toronto area and jumped from a plane to raise money for Sunnybrook Veterans Center and the True Patriot Love Foundation, and to keep a promise that he made last year to Second World War veteran Ed Marshall. Marshall had hoped to make the jump himself, but his doctor had advised him against it, so his grandson took his place while Marshall watched from the plane. Prince Harry admitted he wasn't exactly eager to go skydiving and even wished he could get out of it, but said Marshall was very persuasive, and he wasn't about to let down a 102-year-old veteran. After landing and kissing the ground, Prince Harry said he loves Canada and that the country holds a special place in his heart. Hockey fans will have something new and fun to look forward to in the spring. The Professional Women's Hockey League is holding its first ever All-Star event March 7th in Toronto. It'll be a fast-paced 3-on-3 tournament at Scotiabank Arena with four teams: Canada, the U.S., international players, and rookies. Each team will have 10 players, and they'll play a round robin before the top teams move on to the final. Fans, players, and media will help choose the starters, while the league will select the remaining players. It's a pretty fun new way to showcase some of the best players in women's hockey.
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0: That's Kane. 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I'm positive, uplifting UCB Radio. I'm Tracy Leak, and we've got the Fall Fundraiser Kickstart going on right now. 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
4: When we hear the word missions, we often think of Christians traveling to distant lands. But it is important to note that Jesus met the disciples where they were. 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Your ministry began the moment you placed your trust and faith in Jesus. God wants the world to know the salvation available through Jesus. And the truth of the matter is this: where there are people, you can participate in God's redemptive story. You don't have to travel far to join in on God's work, though He may guide you down that path. Wherever you are, that's your mission field. 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Pause to ponder. Take a moment to reflect on the people in your life. How can you begin sharing God's love with them today?
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6: Last May, hockeypatrol.com website reported that Connor McDavid's idol is joining the Leafs, and the timing after his first-round exit was impossible to ignore. McDavid grew up loving the Maple Leafs, and Matt Sundin could be the key to bringing him back home. There is a real chance that as Matt Sundin comes in as the VP of Hockey Operations to help lead the Maple Leafs to success once again, adding McDavid would be the coup of all coups, and a potential McDavid-Matthews partnership is downright absurd. I was in a small village in a country in the majority world, and the entire village was basically a farm compound with crude buildings built in a square, and in the middle were kept the animals. Beside the entrance to the square was a round millstone lying on its side, sitting on a stand. On top of the millstone were three other long cylindrical stones. I asked what these stones were and was told these were the village idols. My heart broke. They were just rocks, and these were what the people in this remote village had been putting their trust in. I thought of these verses in Psalm 135, 15 to 18. The idols of the nations are silver and gold, made by human hands. They have mouths but cannot speak, eyes but cannot see. They have ears but cannot hear, nor is there breath in their mouths. Those who make them will be like them, and so will all who trust in them. I was glad to learn that some of the few hundred people had become followers of Jesus. The God who speaks and who loves them had entered their village. I'm Bob Beasley, and these have been Words from the Heart.
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0: Micah Tyler, I see grace on positive, uplifting UCB Radio. I'm Tracy Leak. 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

0: On the night you fall in all the pieces, you can bring your lonely heart to Jesus. 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

0: 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Hi, I'm Sarah Masters. Here's what your family and friends may be talking about. There's a little more hockey coming your way this season. Every team will now play 84 regular season games instead of 82. This is the first time the league has used an 84-game schedule since the 1990s, and this is only the second time in the 109-year history. The season will also start earlier on September 29th, and games are spread over 194 days. Almost every day will have at least one game. Players will have fewer exhibition games to balance out the extra regular season action, and the longer schedule could mean more rotation for goalies and a few more chances for big stars to add to their scoring totals. Hopefully your favorite Starbucks isn't on the list. The coffee chain is planning to close another 250 stores across Canada and the US this week. Starbucks hasn't said exactly which locations are closing or how many are in Canada, but says the stores being shut down aren't performing well financially or aren't providing the experience the company wants. It's the second major round of closures since CEO Brian Nickel took over. Last year, more than 600 stores closed in North America and Europe. Starbucks says it's still planning to grow its number of stores overall, while also making existing locations more comfortable and welcoming.
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I'm Tracy Leak, and you're invited in to give for the fall fundraiser kickstart and bringing hope to somebody, you know, here in Canada. 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
2: This is Hope with God. I'm Andrew Palau. Have you felt trapped by circumstances beyond your control? Consider the story of Daniel from the Bible. This is God's ancient book of wisdom. Because of his faithfulness to God, jealous leaders plotted against Daniel and he was thrown into a den of lions. But Daniel didn't panic. He prayed and he trusted God. And that night, God miraculously shut the mouths of the lions, and Daniel emerged untouched. God had not only protected him, but also inspired faith in everyone else who witnessed this. And God is working like this even today. He may not always remove the danger, but he will walk with you through it. He gives courage when we feel afraid, and he strengthens us when we're weak. If you feel trapped or afraid, ask him, God, I want to trust you. Protect me. Give me courage and help me to know you. Amen. Always remember, there is hope with God.
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4: Today's story is from my missionary friend, Doug Nichols. In the 1980s, while serving as a missionary in the Philippines, Doug attended a monthly missionary breakfast in Manila. During one meeting, a missionary lady from south of the city stood up and asked if anyone could help host a short-term missions team passing through Manila. They simply needed someone to meet them at the airport, provide a place to sleep for one night, and return them to the airport the next day. Nobody volunteered. As the meeting ended, Doug noticed the missionary sitting alone with tears in her eyes. He asked what was wrong, and she said, "I don't know what I'm going to do." Doug's missionary team was small. They had very little money and only two aging vehicles that spent as much time in the repair shop as they did on the road. Still, Doug said, "We'll help." In his mind, he pictured three or four young people, maybe six if they traveled in packs, but he casually asked, "How many are on the team?" 30, she replied. 30? Doug smiled as confidently as he could while his brain shouted, 30? The day finally arrived, and just before they were scheduled to leave for the airport, someone delivered more wonderful news. Both of their vehicles had broken down. Perfect. With no plan B and certainly no plan C, Doug climbed into a taxi and headed for the airport. After greeting all 30 young people, Doug hired 10 taxis, putting three passengers in each, and gave each driver the address of a restaurant near his home where they would all meet for supper. Imagine. What he forgot was that when several Manila taxi drivers are headed to the same destination, they don't just drive there, they race. The moment his driver heard the address, he revved the engine. Doug barely had both feet inside the taxi when they were weaving through traffic like they were auditioning for an action movie. Doug politely asked the driver to slow down. He ignored him. "If you don't slow down, I'm not paying," said Doug, knowing this would work. It didn't. The guy laughed. "I don't care," the driver said. "I'm going to win." For him, customer satisfaction ranked just below victory. They screeched into the parking lot in third place. As soon as the taxi stopped, all three passengers leaped out, looking grateful to discover they had survived. One by one, the other taxis arrived, unloading wide-eyed young missionaries who were kissing the ground and thanking God they had made it. Several told Doug it was the most terrifying ride of their lives. After supper, they walked about a mile

0: to Doug's home. Christian neighbors were away on vacation, so they kindly let them use their house. 15 boys slept next door, while 15 girls stayed at Doug and Margaret's place. There were no spare beds, so every available spot became a bedroom. The floor, under tables, on top of tables, couches, and anywhere else a sleeping bag would fit. With only one bathroom, they quickly discovered the spiritual gift of taking short showers. The next day, they found transportation back to the airport that involved less speed, more common sense, and no one trying to break the sound barrier. Looking back, Doug can smile. This is what he says. Hospitality is rarely convenient. Sometimes it arrives unannounced with 30 guests, 2 broken vehicles, and 10 race car drivers. But Doug continues, God has a way of using our willingness, even when our resources seem completely inadequate. It's so true. As Scripture reminds us, do not neglect to show hospitality to strangers, for thereby some have entertained angels unawares. That's Hebrews 13:2. Doug doesn't know if they met any angels that weekend, but he discovered that when we open our hearts, God somehow provides enough grace for whatever comes through the front door.
1: Sometimes we don't need something new. We need to remember what we already know. 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Laugh Again, truth bringing laughter to life.
2: It's the spark that rekindles your confidence.
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0: positive, uplifting UCB Radio. Good evening, I'm Sarah Masters. Here's what your family and friends may be talking about. Normally, a deceased rat wouldn't exactly make the news, but in Alberta, there's a reason even one gets attention. A Norway rat was recently found at a home in Boden, and that was enough to bring an... And that was enough to bring in Alberta's Rat Patrol. Officials say they haven't found any other signs of rat at the property, but they're monitoring the area and reminding Albertans to stay alert and report any sightings. Alberta has a strict rat control program since the 1950s, after rats were first spotted along the province's eastern border. The program includes inspections, education, and strict regulations, and has kept Alberta virtually rat-free for more than 70 years. That matters because rats can damage crops, property, the environment, spread disease, and even chew through electrical wires. Officials say rats sometimes hitch a ride back to Alberta in vehicles after people travel out of province, so they're encouraging everyone to check their vehicles when they get home and watch for signs around garages and homes. Rat sightings can be reported by calling 310-FARM or emailing rats@gov.ab.ca. This has been an unusually active year for severe weather in Saskatchewan, and researchers have now added a couple more tornadoes to the list. Two-week tornadoes from storms on August 30th were confirmed, bringing Saskatchewan's total for 2026 to 39, the highest since the Northern Tornadoes Project began tracking in 2017. Both new tornadoes were rated EF0, the lowest category, and there were no reports of damage to buildings, although satellite images showed some crop damage. Another tornado from that same storm was confirmed near Merrifield. The busiest part of the season came during major storms in July, and the strongest tornado so far was an EF3 near North Portal that stayed on the ground for about 32 kilometers. Tornado season lasts from April to September in Canada, so season's not over yet.
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1: Hey there, my name is Brant. Producer Sherry is here too. Yes, this show is a little odd. We fully admit that. Sherry's got a big laugh. I'm just odd. I'll tell you this though. We do have an agenda for the program, honestly. And I'll tell you what it is. It's that we want you to realize how good God is.
2: Yeah.
1: That's it. So it's not a guilt thing. It's not manipulation or control or anything like that. Honestly, that's where we're going with all of this.

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4: Hey, this is Brant. I have something wonderful to share with you. It should be like a trending topic, but not all the truly important things go viral or get attention. 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People like you and me pick up the tab. So guess how many surgeries Cure did in the last year? Maybe 200, 2,000, 5,000? The answer? More than 21,000. All in the name of Jesus. Kids dancing and playing, moms and dads crying tears of joy. It is so good. Love to have you be

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1: It's called a deal breaker question. It's to reveal how women think about men. And it's always so interesting. So we pose a hypothetical before a woman and say, would you marry this guy if he's proposing to you? Mm-hmm. He's everything you ever wanted, but he's just got one little quirk. Mm-hmm. And we always want to know, is that really a deal breaker? I'm really surprised how often it is.
0: Well, everyone has different standards.
1: Are you, you're married, Kelsey?
2: Or? I'm married.
1: Okay. Well, you can offer some insight into this. I was asking if it would be an impingement, like if you were single and you met this guy and he's totally awesome in every way, everything you ever wanted in a man, but he doesn't walk. He always hops like a rabbit. Would that be a deal? Uh-huh. Would that be a deal breaker to you?
2: Probably.
1: What?
0: I understand. You don't want a guy hopping with you down the aisle there once you get married.
1: But Kelsey, he's everything you ever wanted otherwise. He's smart and funny and provides and all that sort of stuff.
2: Yeah, but I think it would be hard to take him seriously if he's just hopping around all the time.
0: Yeah, you get into an argument and he's hopping around the living room.
1: He's hopping mad.
2: Right.
1: You're not taking me seriously.
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1: We were just talking about your words that you use and how powerful they are. And I'm not talking about for success or whatever, not that. Like, how you have a chance to say something today that people are going to remember for the rest of their lives, and it can either build them up or just tear at them. The proverb I was reading says the words of the wise bring healing, but it says the reckless will, their words are like swords that pierce. And I can remember words that were said a long time ago.
0: Yeah.
1: They stick with you.
0: They do. And healing words take time because you have to really see where there's a wound, right? And you have to see where there's an issue. And it takes time to really want to build someone up in a really specific way. Whereas reckless, you can just shoot off at the mouth. And unfortunately, I am that kind of person and God is working on me. But where you just, it doesn't take much thought to be reckless.
1: I think that's because for me to be reckless, I just have to be concerned with me.
0: Yeah.
1: So that's my natural default. So you bother me, I'm going to say what I think. If I'm going to build you up, though, I have to be aware of you and thinking about you, things you're awesome at, or something I can find. I have to get out of myself. So yeah, it's always going to be easier to be reckless. But man, it's so great to be around somebody wise because they do choose their words a certain way and you walk away healed as a result of them.
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1: Hey, this is Brant. 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People like you and me pick up the tab. So guess how many surgeries Cure did in the last year? Maybe 200, 2,000, 5,000?

0: Hey, this is Brant. 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People like you and me pick up the tab. So guess how many surgeries Cure did in the last year? Maybe 200, 2,000, 5,000? The answer? More than 21,000. All in the name of Jesus. Kids dancing and playing, moms and dads crying tears of joy. It is so good. 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If you want more info, it's so simple. 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And just see what's happening that's good. Cure.org.
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